That's all. Murut, I asked you the other time. Okay, all right. 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But they didn't understand. 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But tonight, this is the headquarters Yabasut. 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
3: usually he knows that when I'm ahead he should follow me.
4: You see, some of us don't know English properly.
5: Can and then you, Honorable
4: we
5: Matisha,
4: can only come and say,
5: Honorable
4: hong,
5: Matisha,
4: hong, hong, hong, like that.
5: Honorable
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5: Matisha.
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3: Because you know when I say get in here, you won't get in there.
5: Hong, hong, hong. Honorable Matisha, can you withdraw what you have just done?
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Thank you very much, Madudzi. A very good morning. The Ministry of Justice and Law through the Lesotho Law Reform Commission held a stakeholder workshop to review outdated, obsolete and discriminatory laws. Speaking at the event, Justice Minister Richard Ramoeletsi said many of Lesotho's existing laws no longer reflect current social and economic realities, with some continuing to disproportionately affect women, persons with disabilities and minorities. Ramoeletsi said these legal frameworks must be modernized to align with constitutional principles of equality and human dignity. The Law Reform Commission's chairperson explained that the ongoing review focuses on evaluating whether existing laws adequately respond to modern societal needs and align with international human rights standards. The workshop allowed stakeholders to examine a draft report compiled by the Commission, which outlined key findings and recommendations for legal reforms before the document is finalized. Dairy farmers in Tiatiane Mberea resumed delivering milk to the local dairy yesterday following the reopening of the facility after a six-week shutdown due to the foot and mouth disease control measures. The facility has resumed operations under strict biosecurity protocols meant to prevent the spread of the disease. New measures include compulsory footwear disinfection upon entry and exit, the sanitation of hands and milk containers, and inspection of all milk prior to processing. Also, a disinfectant trench has been constructed at the entrance to ensure that all milk collection vehicles are thoroughly decontaminated before entering the premises. A dairy farmer in Tiatiane Tupulompubule expressed relief over the reopening of the facility, saying the closure had severely disrupted local businesses. Farmers have welcomed the reopening and expressed hope that the facility will continue uninterrupted operations while adhering to the disease prevention protocol. In other news, motorists in Maseru have welcomed the temporary reconstruction of roads at Hatsosani, Simpetingani and Khubetswana by the Maseru City Council. A local motorist in Timo Ratsiye applauded the council for responding to long-standing complaints about severe potholes and surface damage, which became highly hazardous during the rainy season. Razia said while the current maintenance work will improve traffic flow, enhance safety and reduce vehicle damage, authorities must still look into long-term rehabilitation projects for a long-term solution. The council's initiative is part of ongoing drive to upgrade urban infrastructure across the capital. And lastly, the Kenyan government has announced that each family that lost a learner in the deadly Utumishi Girls Academy Dormitory fire will receive over 25,000 in Maluti in compensation. The government spokesperson said the state will extend the financial support to all 16 families affected by the fatal blaze that reportedly engulfed the school's dormitory, as well as the family of a parent who died in a separate road accident while rushing to the institution to check on her child's safety. More than 79 injured learners are receiving government-funded treatment, including specialized care at Kenyatta National Hospital. Authorities have now identified all 16 victims through DNA testing. Last week, 9 learners alleged to planning and executing the fire appeared in court in Naivasha, which ruled that they will remain in custody for the next 21 days until investigations are completed.
Our weather for today, it is partly cloudy and cold to very cold with light northwesterly wind. There is a slim chance of 20% isolated rain and snowfall over the highlands. It is later on expected to remain partly cloudy and mild to cool but cold in the highlands. There is still a 20% chance of isolated rain and thunder showers. This is the end of our news for now. I'll be back at 9 with the Sesotho News Flash.

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0: Don't look away. I mean you. Yes, you. How's your business going? 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
2: The Prime Minister has exercised his advisory powers in an arbitrary and irrational manner. There is no good reason for him not to have recalled the purported prorogation at the earliest or at the latest on 27 March, when government considered in the public health COVID-19 regulations 2020 that Parliament is an essential service. In the result, the following order is made. 1. Prorogation of Parliament advisory powers in an arbitrary and irrational manner. There is no good reason for him not to have recalled the purported prorogation at the earliest or at the latest on 27 March, when government considered in the public health COVID-19 regulations 2020 that Parliament is an essential service. In the result, the following order is made. 1. Prorogation of Parliament proclaimed by the Prime Minister in legal notice number 21 of 2020 is reviewed and set aside as null and void and of no legal force in any effect. 2. It is declared that Parliament can continue with the business and processes that were interrupted by the purported prorogation. That is the judgment of the court.
3: Eba ke tswa monyama ka jolo ka ile tswa ero ha ke le ka pele wa tseba ho ha ke ya kwana o tla tla ntse se mora.
4: Usually he knows that when I'm ahead he should follow me.
5: You see, some of us don't know English properly.
6: Can and then
5: we
6: Matisha,
5: can only come and say
6: honorable
5: hong,
6: Matisha,
5: hong, hong, hong, like that.
6: Honorable
5: number.
6: Matisha.
5: Yes.
6: Hong, hong, hong.
7: Ke kopana le bodyguard ya ka e phuthile matsoho. 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
8: Motho o itse sentle gore ke bua Setswana go moheta.
6: Order, honorable members. Honorable Pando.
5: Then let us speed. Give us speed.
6: Honorable.
3: Because
4: he knows when I say get in, he will get in.
6: Hong, hong, hong. Honorable Matisha, can you withdraw what you have just done?
5: Yes, I withdraw, of course. I withdraw. 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
10: Predictably, this will destabilize farming system, decrease agricultural productivity, and raise the level of food insecurity for thousands of our people who rely on survival on subsistence farming. The quality and quantity of water generated in Lesotho's wetlands will decline over time. Ultimately impacting the volume of water Lesotho has for domestic consumption and for export. Land degradation, soil erosion, and bad land management practices can only worsen this situation. Another challenge we have had over the years is that Lesotho has failed to tap and realize the potential economic returns on the existing positive investment environment. The government of Lesotho maintains a strong commitment to private investment and is generally open to foreign direct investment. The government of Lesotho welcomes foreign direct investment that create jobs and open new markets and industries in accordance with the national objective of diversifying Lesotho's industrial base. 2, improve skills and productivity of the workforce and nurtures local business suppliers and partners. 3, support knowledge and technology transfer and diffusion. 4, improve the quality and accessibility of infrastructure. The following are potential investment sectors in Lesotho. Renewable energy, which includes hydropower, wind energy, and solar energy. Agro-industry, which includes cross-farming, aquaculture, livestock, and horticulture. 3, manufacturing, which includes textile and garment industry, leather and footwear, consumer electrical and electronic appliances, packaging material and accessories, and automotive components. 4, infrastructure and construction, which includes opportunities in the development of commercial and industrial property development, opportunities in information and communication technology, particularly the development of a shared broadband infrastructure company to support the information and communication technology services industry and opportunities in the Lesotho Highlands Water Project. 5. Mining, which includes diamond mining and sandstone quarrying and water bottling. Tourism, which includes accommodation facilities, health and wellness resorts, water and sports recreation, and high altitude training facilities. I call on our investors and friends to visit, explore, and invest in this beautiful country. It is against this backdrop that your new government is assuming the responsibility to preside over the affairs of Lesotho's public service, to deliver public goods and services, and to enable the realization of the fundamental human rights of every Lesotho. Your government is, on the one hand, facing critical challenges of addressing inclusive growth and providing access to quality services for all, while at the same time operating in a difficult economic situation and highly fragile climate conditions on the other. Your new government is confronted with the critical challenge of having to move Lesotho from a growth model that depends almost entirely on the public sector to one that is driven by a strong and competitive private sector that is export-oriented. As Lesotho pursues this new growth model, the importance of expediting ongoing national reforms cannot be overemphasized. Lesotho's journey towards peace, political stability, and tolerance has improved over the years following the resolution of the South African Development Community, SADC, Double Troika Summit held on 24th April 2018 in Luanda, Angola. I thank you. Your Excellency, President Ramaphosa, and your right-hand man, the leader of the mediation team, retired Deputy Chief Dikgang Moseneke, for your commendable efforts in leading and guiding our national dialogue and reform agenda. I promise to expedite the successful completion of the national agenda, a journey towards the Lesotho we want. Your Majesty, your new government has to fix the imbalances mentioned earlier and achieve macroeconomic stability. It has to reform the public service to make it more efficient, transparent, accountable, and effective. We have to uproot corruption and stop the rampant embezzlement of public funds. These things will have to be done in accordance in order to restore the hope of our people and to solicit their buy-in as we prepare to launch our country on new horizons and more ambitious levels of development. I promise that I will spearhead the process to to right our country's historical wrongs and make Lesotho great again. We are equal to this task, and we will not be found wanting. It would be naive of me if I were to imagine that the road ahead will be smooth. Certainly not. But change is a binding imperative in our present situation. The absence of a rigorous system of monitoring and evaluation can easily foster a culture of impunity in which there are no consequences for poor performance and wrongdoing. The new government will increase our accountability in the public sector by creating a system in which performance expected of all public officers will be transparently stated and reported upon. And there will be social engagement around what performance has been achieved and what services have actually been delivered. Under my leadership, Your Majesty, your government will pursue the following key strategic goals as already outlined in the second National Strategic Development Plan. 1. Enhance inclusive and sustainable economic growth and private sector job creation. 2. Strengthen the human capital. 3. Build an enabling infrastructure. 4. Strengthen national governance and accountability system for improved service delivery. 5. Strengthen climate risk management, resilience, and adaptation. And 6. Strengthen public financial management. Our ability to achieve these 6 strategic goals will be largely depend on the actions which government will take in the first 100 days of its tenure. I therefore take this opportunity, Government Secretary, to turn to you and to publicly instruct you that over and above our duties as spelled out in Section 12 of the Public Service Act of 2005 and Section 97 of the Constitution, and while you will work with and through all the relevant government and non-governmental offices, you should roll out the following 20 points program in the first 100 days of our tenure. Prepare my performance contract and those of honorable ministers, ensure that they are signed in 30 days. Then make those contracts public. 2. Prepare and sign performance contracts with principal secretaries in 30 days. And make those contracts public. 3. Develop tools and a standardized system of performance reporting and reflection for the whole of government, including district administrators and local authorities in the first 100 days. 4. Develop a system through which citizens can monitor and report on the performance of the public sector and through which their inputs can be recorded and responded to in the first 100 days. 5. Use appropriate public service legislation and policies and deploy relevant public officials to the authority of district administrators and district. Urban and community councils in 100 days, and make sure that district administrators and councils are accountable for the government's program of action and service delivery in their respective district. develop and implement a plan to cut unnecessary government spending on fleet management and fuel consumption in the first 100 days. Seven, develop a plan of how government should capacitate the institution of chieftainship for improved service delivery, accountability, and good governance, targeting chiefs who serve their communities on a daily basis for 24 hours. Eight, in 100 days, take stock of all government vehicles, rationalize them, and provide each local authority in Lesotho with at least one vehicle to enable them to conduct business of government. Nine, in 30 days, provide a report on budget monitoring for all ongoing capital projects. The report should clearly state what projects should be closed down, which should continue, and which should be redesigned for maximum impact. 10. Develop a plan for improving aid and donor coordination and organize a meeting for my office with all partners and donors in 10 days. 11. Pay outstanding allowance for all village health workers in 100 days. 12. Develop a reporting plan for all state-owned enterprises in 30 days and make the reporting plan public. 13. Organize a meeting between my office and all district administrators and council chairperson in 10 days. 14. Organize a meeting between my office and all media institutions in Lesotho and civil society organizations in 15 days. Take action on the 6.1 billion indicated in the auditor's general queries and make the action public in 15 days. Develop, public, and implement a crime control program in the first 15 days. Establish and publicize a corruption, theft, and embezzlement amnesty program in 30 days. In 30 days, prepare a report on all companies in which government has shares, explaining which companies are paying their due dividends and which are not. In 30 days, prepare a list of all people who are owed money by government and make recommendations accordingly. 20. In 60 days, identify all areas of public financial wastage and make your recommendations accordingly. 100 ke potana haena ki keta holona ki ile ka le bolella gore rona kwana kgwebong mo re tswang teng 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

0: 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Distinguished guests, ladies and gentlemen, over the years our country has benefited generously from our development partners who have always been willing to part with the little that they had to assist us in our development effort. We are truly thankful and we request you not to lose heart, seeing that some of you have been with us for many years without realizing the achievements that you expected. We are getting there. There is light at the end of the tunnel. And in this connection, please allow me to acknowledge with sincere appreciation the presence in this ceremony of the presidential delegation from the United States, led by the MCC Chief Executive Officer, Her Excellency Miss Alice Albright. We view the presence of this delegation here as a recognition by the US government of the smooth transfer of political power here in Lesotho.
1: Mamedi he ire ha ho le tsena he mona ke ne ke hopotsa fela tona kgolohane yang ka le tsokwana la puso bona ha ga ditaba tse ding tse o a ileng a di beha. 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
4: 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Kimmy,
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Calvin Philo, Everybody Wanna Be In Love. 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Good morning, Rilo. I'm writing my online exam. Thank you. Good morning. Good morning. 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Yeah. 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

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Stiff Kikana, Nana Coyote, Take Your Love. I guess I believe it. BWOTZ. Mamedi, ere go fetelele fapeng la ditaba ba re balela dihlotsa ditaba tsa hora ya leshome le motso le mong ga di balwa ke thabelang tau.

0: Thank you very much, Mary Law. A very good morning. Chief Justice Sakwane Sakwane says it is unfair to sentence low-rank soldiers for following orders of their authorities. Deputy Prime Minister Justice Ntobe Majara reaffirms the government's commitment to good governance and accountability ahead of Leadership and Accountability Summit. Lesotho Highlands Development Authority reports progress at the Budihari Dam construction. So far, 45% of work has been completed. In trending news, if it's me saying so, a Somali referee has been dropped from the upcoming 2026 FIFA World Cup Games after he was denied entry into the United States. The International Criminal Court has suspended its chief prosecutor, Karim Khan, over allegations of sexual misconduct. Do tune in for a full bulletin at 25 minutes after one.
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7: stop the tape. Hold on.

Welcome to the show, ladies and gentlemen, brothers and sisters. It's called The Fuse. It's a Chewy Tuesday, the 9th of June, 2026. Welcoming you to the show. Full name, Lerato Funky LP. So, jersey number 45, the Tom Tabano, the Airways. Well, got to give a big hand right there to my boy, Tladi Makutla, for coming through the midday live. We'll be back again tomorrow around about the same time. That's between 12 and 1 p.m. You and I are best of buddies, at least until we get to exactly what time. Well, we'll be getting out of here around about 3 o'clock. Time for the news at 15 after 1 with Tabelang Tau Mtaung in Sesotho. Here's today's topic, though. Mm-hmm. What's a mistake everyone should make once? What's a mistake everyone should make once? Time for the news.

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6: 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We're taking it down to exactly what time? Well, we'll be getting out of here around about 3 o'clock, to be precise about things. And yeah, man, I got to say, we said today we're talking. What's a mistake everyone should make once? What's a mistake everyone should make once? Hit us up at 6200-9956, 6200-9956. Ya WhatsApp. O ka romela voice note teng. O ka romela text. Ke re qoqe nna le wena. Ke yeah. What's a mistake everyone should make once? What's a mistake everyone should make twice? Hit us up right there, man. We talk, right? Yeah, for sure, man. All right, you can check me out on the socials. Okay, I want to pick you post even on Facebook and everything. So, yeah, it's all good, no doubt. Now, we're talking, guys. 6200-9956. Hey, I can see. I can see. All right. Talking office politics. And today we're talking a step-by-step guide to developing group norms. A step-by-step guide to developing group norms. How to make sure that norms increase group effectiveness. Well, group norms governing how your team members interact with each other and the team's mission help teams be more effective. And rather than, you know, let norms naturally develop, consciously determine the kinds of rules, guidelines, and norms for team members to follow. Now, how do you develop team norms? The group members collectively establish team norms through a process of brainstorming and refining the ideas. First things first, or number one, form a charter team with a project, process improvement, or product development task, or pull together an existing work group. Two, have all members learn about the group and team norms to understand the concept and start with reading a worksheet on how to create team norms prior to the meeting. Schedule and hold a meeting to establish and adopt group relationship guidelines or group norms. I mean, all members of the team or work group must be present at the team meeting so that all group members own the resultant group norms. Of course, on number four, with an external facilitator leading, ask all group members to brainstorm a list of guidelines that will help create an effective team. And if a facilitator is not available, ask a member of the group to lead the session. And remember that in a true brainstorming session, the more ideas generated, the better. Do not comment on or critique the ideas. Simply ask a group member to record them on a flip chart or whiteboard where the whole group can actually see them. And once the group, you know,

raise the list of group norms on number 5, cross off redundant ideas. I mean, you can decide to keep all of the group norms. It's along with degenerate you or through discussion, and you can determine the group norms you wish to keep and support as a group. I mean, there is no recommended number of group norms, and you can add new group norms over time if the group experiences the need for more guidelines. And keep in mind that all group behavior cannot and should not be legislated. Focus attention on the most important areas of interaction, such as effective conflict resolution methods, open communication, and all members participating, keeping commitments and taking responsibility. It is also useful to determine how the team will communicate with people who are not members of the group. Respect and integrity are also essential elements in group norms. Of course, on number 6, each member of the group commits to the living the guidelines. I mean, they also commit to telling each other if they believe that a group member is violating an agreed upon group norm. I mean, they agree to be upfront with the involved party and not gossip or complain behind their back. Number 7, following the meeting, distribute the group norms to all team members. Post the group norms in the team's meeting room and make sure that every member has a copy. Number 8, periodically evaluate the effectiveness of the group in achieving its business goals as well as its member relationship goals. Now, let's quickly go through additional tips for developing norms, because team norms should be in writing and regularly reviewed. 1. All members of a group must be present. If they are not, postpone the session. 2. Record the agreed upon group norms. 3. Evaluate at least monthly whether the group is following the norms. 4. Periodically determine whether the group needs additional guidelines to make their work together even more effective. Are they experiencing problems they need to discuss and agree upon? Of course, on number 5, keep in mind that every group develops norms over time. I mean, your goal is to make sure that the norms your group has are the ones it needs for success. Ladies and gentlemen, brothers and sisters, that was Office Politics for today. And yeah, man, we check out another one again tomorrow around about the same time. Yeah, I heard. It's exactly 6 minutes now before we actually get to 2 o'clock. And yeah, you got the Funkmaster right here. You and I, best of buddies, at least until we get to exactly what time. Well, we'll be getting out of here around about 3 o'clock, all right? But otherwise, 0200-9956-62-00-9956. Ya WhatsApp o ka romela voice note teng o ka romela text ge ya qoqa nna lwe ke re shebane le na taba tsatsing lena o re hantle ntle ntle ke eng yo re no ena yana ke phoso yo jwang ka pa jwang motho a tla meyang a ka yetse hang fela bophelong he romela voice note ya romela text nomoro ya 62009956 ke yona nomoro ya rona ya WhatsApp. I don't know what happened. Yo, I thought you somewhere but long way on a fair. No.

0: Eric Benet on PCFM 92.8, 104.3. It's called Love Don't Love Me. It's the Deep Jack and Mr. New remix of that one, right? Yeah, no doubt. Well, you got the funk. It's Tuesday, Chewy Tuesday. Yeah, for sure, man. You can expect to get a set. But my man, I'm talking about Rusty D. Yeah, he's going to be coming through just at exactly 25 minutes past the 2 o'clock. Otherwise, we said we're talking, guys. 6200956, 6200956. Ke yona nomoro ya rona ya WhatsApp. Re itse teng re qoqa ka taba ke. O re ke phoso e feng eo reng bang kapa jwang e na yona motho o tlameha ka ese. Eh? Eh? I got to go to Nanwena, 6200956, 6200956. Gonna take a short commercial break. When we come back, we're talking exactly that. What's that one mistake that everyone should make at least once?
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0: 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House a wala through and fella. 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
0: All right, it's just about 3 minutes now past the 2 o'clock. 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It's your pals, our beat. The show is called The Fuse. It's a show that comes your way between Mondays and Thursdays, 1 to 3 p.m. All right, so yes, we said, guys, what's a mistake everyone should make at least once in yana fela mo life? 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

0: Reasons for a Tuesday, ladies and gentlemen. 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Yeah? Understand. All right, we're going to take a short commercial break. And yeah, remember, we said we're talking today. What's that one mistake that you feel everyone should make? Once. What's that one mistake that you feel everyone should make once? 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Alright. 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Be right back after this. Cry, man.
1: Hey, don't look away. I mean you. Yes, you. How's your business going? 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
1: It is Your Pulse, Our Beat. Indeed, you got the funk on a TV Tuesday. All right, so guys, we said we're talking here, yeah? 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Hunter, Felare, drinking too much funk. 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Yeah, no. Hell. 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Hey, okay. 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Huh? One of our sisters has done it, Mila, eh? Yeah, for real, for real. 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La, la. All right, I feel you, I see. Let's get straight into the Tuesday set. I got my ball on standby. I'm talking about Rusty. 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Hola, hola, Rusty. First tune is picked today, ladies and gentlemen, is Griffith Marlowe featuring C Black. It's called Inhlanhla Lucky.
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They gathered in silence, listening to the heartbeat of the earth. 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

0: All right, ladies and gentlemen, that was my boy right there. I'm talking about Rusty D coming through on some proper tunes, I've got to say, man. Hey, yeah, no doubt. Well, coming up next at exactly 3 o'clock, news flash at 3. Tlaga maote unko penejo li DJ Boots lima bom bom. But tempa kenza o rabo raro, loga ya otilela. Got to mention afternoon drive, I care. Yeah. 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It's called Lost, the Pressure Music Rework. Soul Freaker featuring Zulu Mafia, Sunset in Paradise. The Jaguars featuring Zulu Mafia, Living in Tokyo. DNUL, Journey of Deep, the Mholo C2 remix of that tune right there.
1: By peace, oh God.
0: Well, with this, I gotta say it, guys. Inave, spread some love. The Funk Master representing K1 Buttons.

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The Mansion Afternoon Drive. I'm coming home. DJ Boots and my boom boom. Monday to Thursday, 3 to 6 p.m. Let's go home. 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
0: Yeah. Kabanje nyazam.
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0: Yeah. Nyazam. I haven't had my lunch.
1: Eh?
0: I haven't had my lunch.
1: Yeah, why?
0: I'm a bit hungry.
1: Okay, why?
0: I've been busy. Problems.
1: Okay. Yeah, well, when you kick it, when I want to kick you. I want to highlight how then there's no problem.
0: Problems, man.
1: What's it running? Ntshengolong we create la nako. Wa ke go ba. 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
0: You know when you have problems with 3 of your cars.
1: Wow.
0: 3 of your motor vehicles.
1: 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Yeah.
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0: 24/7/365 on the show, the Rocks of Weekdays. 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What?
1: Drink?
0: What?
1: Rinkalo.
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1: Solution is big.
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1: Ha re Mausot wa tse.
0: What?
1: He knows.
0: Call him.
1: Yeah, well after this.
0: Put them on speaker.
1: No. I can't say that I'm going never.
0: No, okay.
1: Mommy, when I tell people who are going to 6200956. And I'm going to look at the camera and I'm going to
0: I say, I'm going to go to the house.
1: I'm going to go to the house.
0: Alright, now the PCFM FM tola pele tloma melaetsa go tloma be tsama bang 6200 9956 ha re bona bona be with ala bang me re tola ka pele o sha mabomza tse ding tse ditsang dikshibile ntate monne ntate na o fuwa moya ke bana ba television ya maganga
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1: Oh.
0: So one of our television magangam mom from okay, that one is driving in the middle of the road. And I felt like hey, kibu watla man.
1: Buatla gig.
0: Like
1: okay.
0: You can't be driving a bicycle.
1: Uh-huh.
0: 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Putsi batla meo sama
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0: kanda bicycle. My pavement thing.
1: Okay.
0: Yes.
1: Oh, jelle di pedestrians.
0: Yeah, exactly.
1: So that's in, the game.
0: Yeah, but I share the bicycle.
1: Oh, but share the bicycle.
0: Yes.
1: Oh.
0: Is it crazy? No.
1: Mm.
0: I think bicycle I have still. I have.
1: Okay. So to give someone say.
0: Yes.
1: Okay.
0: Like I have.
1: Yeah.
0: Live it. Bicycle. So they chop it. Montezuma wants it. Jelle
1: never. Who wants to pay for
0: it? Hey, jelle, who wants to pay? Baba, Mohe, that you know. Oh. Was on train, I'm like, guys, no.
1: I'm going to go to the house. Hey, scratches all the whole life. Mangala batla, bana badiski. Ene bati bana he.
0: Yo,
1: tsaba king.
0: Mabumza.
1: Bana mutoike na katilim fela kuru hita kali belolele kai Mohammed.
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My Boom Boom and DJ Boots, Monday to Thursday, 3 to 6 p.m. Let's go home.

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1: 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Yeah.
0: 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Yeah, koma route ke bona
1: Eh,
0: so they must follow her.
1: Eh?
0: And Lulu Pewix. On Facebook.
1: Yeah. Are you puti? Ola ka jolo ba di ex?
0: Yeah.
1: Before ukafumana the one. The one. Life of love of your life.
0: The one and only.
1: The one and the only. I get. Finally motu the ex ukile ngwa ka ba le yona, right? O kile ngwa utlo ga mona ke a nyala mona. Kola bana ha itsa ba.
0: Yo.
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0: Mamela ba bomo.
1: E ile ngwa go la ikutla gore mona ke a dula.
0: Can I tell you off air and then you tell me how to put it on radio?
1: How to put it?
0: Go with off air lori. O tlo mbetsa gore radio ke be bang.
1: Yeah. Okay. Na can I say something?
0: Uh-huh.
1: Hore na ke be ke bona ga. Ha ke sa tla etsepa.
0: Eh.
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1: 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O tla ga mona ke a gata mona. 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
1: 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Wa bet. 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
0: No na nga se be mo yisa. 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
1: Yeah, please sort us out. 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
0: Yeah, you must follow her. 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
1: You don't know what?
0: Don't you see?
1: TikTok. 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
0: Facebook.
1: Kabaralen. 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
1: Yeah. 021 995 6 + 266 65 996 6200 956 re bobe fela mamelo PCFM ke la bopedi ke se re qoqang ka sona ka je romela

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4: 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Messi. Goal goes into the back of the net. 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They draw first blood with under 15 remaining. 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
9: Nna la PCFM re go dumedise ho tle mo le teng ka le ditse ke motlatsi ke therapist ke yellow boat ya PCFM na di 2.8 ho ya mana 104.3 mme ka ke la bobedi bekeng ya re shebe go da DJ boot ka mana ga 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
5: 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In second half, the 12-first play with under 15 remaining. And Clement Villiers.
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0: rekisana o musician sa majo le sinomsolo le simi bitswa kwalula ele shwala tsipile fela fela tsoga ya bo ne the mention afternoon drive www.pcfm.co.ls
1: Hashtag the mission afternoon drive. Remember the piece of family I'm so singing in my show. I'm going to go up and I'll enter to get a set. Yeah.
0: TK.
1: TK. I'm going to jump fell.
0: I'm going
1: to go up and I'll let you like it's in the coffin. Let's go back a white collar crime.
0: White collar crime.
1: Dollar collar.
0: Yeah. I don't know what the hell. I understand that bit.
1: Yeah, man. Former LDF members. 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
1: 20 years
0: imprisonment. 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Hey, you're too sad, man. You're too sad. Me, Lee. 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You said that Tabazi thing, a lot of mamma, or whatever, if we tell or one of the one, bam by saying, hey, mme ba bang ba motseng ba phelang le bona dithotsana tsa sole ba tsho ba hei ka mogho ntate mamang a mahlompha molo ka teng ka mogho e mang a letsa you understand ka ofela ba utlwa ba bo tang le bona ba lwa hei ka mogho wana gona letsa 1 2 3
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1: You can't talk about idea about Copa Mohang.
0: Both 40 Mabumza, Demotati. Another way to Bang Idena after the time of Solemo Wakale. This feeling you will have another time.
1: Bonaba.
0: I cast a coma boo.
1: Yeah,
0: no. Bulas of food.
1: Caholo.
0: Yo.
1: Yeah. Right, maybe the PCFM, le chemin, le metteur, rebond, faire la metteur, le frère, le tour, y'a bonne, c'est le machin, ma bédi, le frère, le tour, y'a bonne. 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
1: Why not let Mexico is alone?
0: My, not your damn Mexico.
1: Okay, Robert, put you go and I happy. No, come on, got out to see us a loss.
0: I'm a fan.
1: Oh, my Africa boy.
0: The most food. The Sutuli Pilaga Africa boy. They
1: give us like a little, I don't even give
0: us anything. Not
1: again.
0: Not again, boot.
1: Hey.
0: No. Yes, we get me more. Give me more, not have a moon.
1: Can I get with just a little bit of a bit?
0: Is a mox at the next time. Make him fun, I'm not saying any moon.
1: Dimelon Balcomedy Achi, Nike Tabet, Ibo, Rhythm City, Are, Sarona Bobit Bahala, I want to tell us with her. Dear fella, give me a scandal set like Pilot on the same
0: Scandal, it's a little thing.
1: Like scandals, yes, scandal. Scandal, House of Zwide. Think it's a fella. Alex said, Shaven. You want a fella and take him and I said, you borrow a mono, right? Dear fella, he gave causes and I wait all of them. I keep Shaven again, it can allow now.
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Hashtag the mission afternoon drive for PCFM 92.8 ya jolo 104.3 megahertz ba saka o tlo haralaka kwa no ga Vanilla City Hotel and Casino mamiro PCFM metso le teng so le tsabile sina ka

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0: no problem see you next week guys
1: thank you
0: thank you
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0: So, fella, it's all right. 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
1: Buzino, all right.
0: All right.
1: All right.
2: Hi, it's all right. He's done.
0: All right. All right, Papa.
2: All right. Yo.
0: Hi.
1: Hey, Buzino.
0: Shapo Juan, boss.
1: Amal.
0: Munati.
1: Ganyane, Moreno, Ganyane.
0: Xe.
3: It's time for 525.

Thank you, Maboomboom, and good afternoon. The Policy, Environmental Justice and Water Resource Advocacy, BEWA, is urging the South African government to take over the Lesotho Highlands Water Project following its failure to compensate communities affected by the construction of the Mahale, Katse and Budihari dams. The Auditor General, Mathabo Makeneta, says her opinion on the recently released financial report of 2023-24 is adverse, as it does not fairly present the position of the government's finances. The Ministry of Health has warned Basotho against consuming meat from sick or dead animals, saying the practice continues to contribute to foodborne illnesses in communities. In international news, two people have died while three others were injured when Taliban rebels shot at protesters who were demonstrating against the arrest of women accused of violating women's dress codes in Afghanistan. Iran's Football Federation says its allocation of World Cup tickets was withdrawn shortly before the tournament, leaving supporters who had already made travel arrangements unable to attend the team's matches. More news at 6:30.

0: Hashtag the Mansion Afternoon Drive. Thank you, Bereng Kwe, but keep Bereng's more skin.
1: Yeah.
0: In the... Mikisi.
1: Wow.
0: Still go.
1: Slow motion.
0: Masambe.
1: Hal masambe no, no.
0: Masambe.
1: Sio lala.
0: Tatin to zako skotu. Ke.
1: Ah.
0: Zafu kari.
1: Me. Hey, I can say what's up. Chatting at a gum.
0: Yes. Yano la mutu mo pepela.
1: No.
0: Hayo.
1: Sing all the sing ladies, all the sing ladies, all the sing ladies, all the sing ladies.
2: Yeah,
1: Queen. I got a little queen, Ila Jamut.
0: Lily Cartons, they were like, yeah, poor. What's the reason, Hotel?
2: Hey, Retorta Valley Advocate Kebiri, Ilena Elo, of Season China, Visa Lena, Retorta Shaba, the right, Tadiba Pad, the right, Tadi Corp. 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
3: What about your defense, though? It's been a cause of concern now and again.
4: You know, there are times where before you say something,

0: gotta think hard and deep, because there's a greater possibility it is a reflection of either the psyche, the mentality, the character in the person, or it reflects a bit of background. And for fear of exposing where you come from, you think twice and consider perspectives.
1: It sounds like you're pumped up. It sounds like somebody's riled Steve Campbell.
0: In the olden days, when Jesus Christ went on through his lessons, he was never specific in his references. He would always use symbols. Because whenever a symbol is used in a process where something has to be rectified, none of us gets consumed. If I were to refer to somebody who would, "Hey, Marumfuetu Mnyama," I would put it like that because I am. But if I were not, then I'd put it in a way that has respect in what I'm referring to. I hope you understand.
1: I don't, but I'll ask you about Khumalo. He is back. He's obviously cleared himself from the injury that was bugging him.
0: It's better that you don't understand, lest I get misinterpreted. Khumalo is in. Otsepo has been rested. The kind of game we play, now going back to tactics, we play in three center backs, and by the way, it is a game of the future. And we play in four midfielders and three strikers. When you play one striker, it is not the same as playing two strikers. When you play three strikers, it's got a different reflection. When you have four midfielders, it's better than having two. When you have three, it's only about how you set up. So that's what we want to get from Musubusis. But one has to be very careful not to shoot down the game. You must always compliment, give respect, leave respect. We shall earn one.
1: Thank you so much, Steve.
0: Thank you.
2: Rob should know by now, whenever you get ready to speak to Steve, you must have your thesaurus handy. Have it ready. Have it ready.
3: Otoja, the son of the 90s, the rumbo 90s, the humbo 90s, the number 90s, the heart, the dealing whatever, the casto 90s.
4: You know what?
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6: La msebetsi ona go yentse ka mathama ile o tlatseng ne go di a sala ka ele ngwe go pula tsela mo go bona nna let the good times roll, let the cool times roll, hey yeah, let the good times roll.
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0: 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Yeah. Remember PCFM, never to take a mansion out. Eh? That's a call. All right. DJ Bootsy. 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Yakwa, Ket, Yakwa. All right. Remember the PCFM, Haki, the channel, the Hopolori. 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

Thank you, Kat, and good evening. The Policy, Environmental Justice and Water Resource Advocacy, PEWA, is urging the Southern African government to take over the Lesotho Highlands Water Project following failure to compensate communities affected by the construction of the Mahale, Gadze and Budihadi dams. Speaking with the media today, PEWA's director, Mr. Mahato Morokole, said the affected communities are facing numerous hardships as a result of not being compensated. These challenges include the destruction of their crops by aquatic animals, people and livestock are being swept away by the water, and an inability to bury the deceased because they are not accepted by chiefs in the villages where they have been relocated. Morokole also revealed that PEWA members have received threats ordering them to stop visiting the affected communities and to cease discussing project compensation issues with them. These threats occurred while members were on a mission to gather public grievances in Hatsihu, Hamahali, in order to draft a petition for the South African Parliament. He further stated that they were threatened with death if they delivered that petition to South Africa. As a result of these threats, 23 people who were affected by the project fled to South Africa in May 2024, carrying a petition signed by 2,510 people. The Auditor General, Mathabo Makenete, says her opinion on the recently released financial report of 2023-2024 is adverse, as it does not fairly present the position of the government's finances. This Makenete said before the Parliamentary's Public Accounts Committee today. She stated that the discovery of 3.49 billion maluti in discrepancies within the government's financial accounts signifies a clear inconsistency in fund management. She showed that certain government transactions from external accounts are not captured and fail to reflect in integrated financial systems, while others are duplicated by different state entities. She also highlighted that the Office of the Accountant General failed to provide reconciled statements for all government accounts, which she said confirms the report's findings. The committee's chairperson, Mashabana Limpanilizi, expressed a deep dissatisfaction over the unaccounted for funds. She stated that the committee discovered a similar trend involving 50 million maluti missing in the past financial report, which was later found to have been fraudulently paid out from the central bank. She urged the Auditor General to submit a proposal by June the 30th to investigate the usage of these funds and to ensure strict accountability. The Ministry of Health has warned Basotho against consuming meat from sick or dead animals, cautioning that the practice continues to drive foodborne illnesses across communities. The warning was issued by Gqeberha's Food Safety and Hygiene focal person, Mrs. Mapabalo Moya, during the commemoration of World Food Safety Day. Mrs. Moya said some individuals still consume meat from animals that died of unknown causes or were slaughtered due to illness, exposing themselves to severe health risks. She emphasized that this practice has led to critical illnesses and, in some cases, loss of life. To illustrate the danger, Mrs. Moya highlighted a recent incident at Harankakala, where several residents were admitted to Machabeng Government Hospital after eating meat from a cow that died days after being vaccinated while ill. She added that investigations into similar cases are currently ongoing. In international news, two people have died while three others were injured when Taliban rebels shot at protesters who were demonstrating against the arrest of women accused of violating women's dress codes in Afghanistan. The Afghan police stated that these protesters caused riots and chaos by opposing the Arabic headscarf called the hijab, which they claim is a tradition. Meanwhile, a BBC news broadcast in Afghanistan reports that residents are still planning to protest again in the coming days. The Taliban rebels claim that no one was injured and that their actions were intended to protect the public.
And lastly, Iran's Football Federation says its allocation of World Cup tickets was withdrawn shortly before the tournament, leaving supporters who had already made travel arrangements unable to attend the team's matches. The federation said ticket distribution had already begun before the decision was reversed. Iran is set to play its open Group G matches in Los Angeles, USA against New Zealand on June the 15th and Belgium on June the 21st before facing Egypt in Seattle on June the 26th. The federation said the move raises concerns about political influence in international sport and urged FIFA to uphold neutrality and fairness. The situation comes amid uncertainty surrounding Iran's participation following regional tensions earlier this year. The federation had reportedly also considered moving the team's base camp from Arizona to Mexico because of visa concerns and efforts to reduce the squad's stay in the United States. This marks the end of our news bulletin. Catch the Soto Bulletin to follow at 7:15.

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0: Turn up the trail this Father's Day. It's all about big moments and even bigger wins. Earn your chances for the Father's Day draw. Redeem 6 points for one ticket and get in on the action. Feel the buzz. Watch the numbers. Take your shot. Draws happening at 3, 5 and 7 p.m. on Sunday, 21st June, 2026. 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
2: Well, PCFM, over the city of Hamonate Hakalo, Tato Mafantiri, Husano Singer, what about Logitaba City, Honabona PCFM? How about selling a fitting room to see the Emashoma Rarohe? Irekire, when I want me to motel, and I know Lona in Zale as a little. Ireko fair, what's Oko Twilight and Santo Renente, Redibua, Rekeruque, my good to how highly mona critty loom. 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
0: 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Who is the debate for the end of this country? 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
0: 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However, I was going to go to the majority. I was going to go to the unless, how can I? Who did not lay a war and that was going to give Kahora Etaka Mare, Ibe Alliance, or was Baba participate, Puemombo, who forgot the post. I never tell you when I was talking about Yatam Puemombo, one of the posts that you have that you are a
1: Irita Uganda de Musha now ring hike and I tell in Zaha.
0: Dying
1: that, really. Mungaka and our Ronald Motuel, Ronar Motibuani. Mamma Peace FM. 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
2: They don't know nothing. 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I've been in this business for a long, long time, and even I didn't know where the music was going for a while. And I was saying, when are they gonna find that magic? 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
1: 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Eh, how can I find the sort of hotel and casino? 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Skill Habalina Co and Jelly, the cool howie, howie, howie, what a mamela radio fella. 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Cow, get the mono shaky the hulum made. Hike, yes. Skill all about head needs a like with the follow marangrang Facebook, Instagram, PCFM, Leso to X, PCFM LS, written who TikTok, who PCFM 95.6 underscore LS. 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
1: Hello. 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
0: E ke le wa wena championi a ke tega ile bala tobe me ke tega ile bala e wena sharp shooter ga championi ke di championi e ga ke tlo mo mamedi e ga bua ka mona ge fetele mona he ke tsebe ho tlo fa wena ha qoqa kae a bua ka tsebo bebe fela e ga tlo qaboa.
2: Hey, don't look away. I mean you. Yes, you. How's your business going? 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

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Ibiza Human Nature. 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

Simply Red, holding back the years. Remember to sing a little bit of silencing, fell like a little horing a little bit to me. D back to your roots of PCFM, so that in a lele for one eighty. Harry, hey, I shall tell a sober ball who demo. I can sub with Sakaman on a hard to Hamana, Halabella, my mafi, Ali ho demo. 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Movie Kelebashe, what about Lilina Horinga Brubungli when I get a little ceiling called Swana, Kelebo, how Louisa Nakaraba Morgans and I say Tao, Sabu Super How, Yebo. Every day, I have more medical and organized as a young man. How could I think I'm needy? Haratara Sarati, Lahara Sarati, Gina Momidi, La Holy Book. 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